Listen. Listen to sounds around you. The sounds of the people. My people, creating music through their natural movements in time. I hear the voices of my people, talking, laughing, weeping, moaning. Their hearts have been pierced with bitter pain from lost dreams and timeless aspirations. Their souls burdened with heavy woe. Within my people, I see beauty. I see beauty in the wrinkled frown of an old woman, in beads of sweat upon strong bodies, seeing beauty in tender faces and the gnarled fingers of toiling hands, a beauty reflecting a hope difficult to thwart. In my people, I see a strength that pervades time. For my people, I feel deeply their needs, feeling the distortion which exists in their minds, a need for the mind to be free, feeling the ignorant intrusion upon their pride, upon their dignity, a need for the will to be reinforced, feeling the very uneasiness of their souls, a need for inner peace. My people, we need peace, and we need love within our souls, within our nation. Listen to the faint yet forceful cries of our ancestors, ancestors who have instilled in us the beauty of Egypt, the gushing rhythms of the Nile's flowing waters, the strength of the pyramids, and the truth of the universe. Remember the ancestors as they who deliver the word through nature, through music. Listen, and you will hear. In hearing, you will see, and in seeing, you shall feel. Feel the need for your soul to be free. Meditate on He who is supreme. Open your mind to the sublime. Find the key that will open the door to the treasures of knowledge. And in doing so, you shall beam forth the divine light within you, glistening like a star, a guiding star, shining forth the natural beauty that is you. For everything is within. You are within you. My people, keep your dreams, for they are your source of hope. And remember that I am, you are, we are life. We are nature's children, sailing upon rivers of blood age old. Time is our heartbeat, space our place. A place to be free, to be whole, to be peacefully. I love you all. We love you all. Take heed to our message of music, for the music is you. 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
0: And that's why I like being close to my house. Somehow that was comforting, even though it makes no sense, you know. But no, I wasn't thinking about art. And I wasn't thinking about art as endurance, as immortality, you know. I mean, we can talk about immortal artists of various kinds, and it can turn out that, yes, some artists have created art that has really survived thousands of years, and that's fantastic. But experientially, for them, they are dead, they are gone, they are not experiencing that. These are true things, and thank goodness for them, I really feel. And you hear me assuring you that oblivion is freedom. They are dead, they are gone. No one lasts forever. They are dead. They are gone. No one lasts forever. They are dead. They are gone. No one lasts forever. They are dead. They are gone. No one lasts forever. They are dead. They are gone. No one lasts forever. They are dead. They are gone. No one lasts forever. They are dead. They are gone. No one lasts forever. They are dead. They are gone. No one lasts forever. They are dead. They are gone. No one lasts forever. They are dead. They are gone. No one lasts forever. They are dead. They are gone. No one lasts forever. They are dead. They are gone. No one lasts forever. They are dead. They are gone. No one lasts forever. They are dead. They are gone. No one lasts forever. They are dead. They are gone. No one lasts forever. They are dead.
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I was viewing things everywhere which drove me up the walls inside me. On my way to Africa, though shattered by some living, for what it's worth, I would say I was honest in my wanderings.